Hit a lick to help my mom. We rally without no dad around. My life was about pussy basketball and having this rapping crown. Killing with kindness and they started killing my happy smile. I didn't tag him down and tie him up and try to wrap no fucking cord around his neck.

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And here's another smoking jammy, Say a Little Prayer.

0: Yo, man.
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0: Yo, Sean, I ain't got that piece, Sean.
1: How you ain't got my shit, but I let you hold it, man?
0: Yo, niggas came over to have 40s and blunts, kid. This shit just came
1: out.
0: Come on,
1: man. I don't got nothing to do with my shit, man. Come on, man. Go ahead with that shit.
0: Come on, man. I'll pay you for more fucking killer tape.
1: Open the door, man. What the fuck, man? Yo, what? What's up?
2: Yo,
1: God, what is going on? Yo, Sean Meek just got busted in his head 2 times, God.
2: The mother.
1: Real life, God. You know Sean Meek for fucking 212, God. The nigga just got busted. Niggas in the black land, God, what is going on? Came through, God, from out of nowhere, God, what is going on? I'm coming to get my culture cipher, God. And they just, what is going on? Crazy shit. Josh just went the fuck off, God. The nigga laying there like a fucking newborn fucking baby, God.
3: Hurried up.
1: Is he fucking dead? The fuck you mean is he fucking dead, God?
2: Fuck you think?
1: The nigga laying there with his fucking, all types of fucking blood coming out of his fucking.
0: Is he
1: yo, God, what's up, God? It's the God, God. What is wrong? Yo, what's up? I'm ready to fucking late. I'm ready to get busy, God. What's up?
4: Yo, let's go
1: what's up,
4: yo? Yo, let's go do what we gotta do, man. Fuck.
3: Yo, we out or what?
1: It's the God, God. Fuck that, man.
3: We out?
0: They probably took the tape.
1: What the fuck?
2: What the fuck
1: is he talking about? Get the fuck out of here, man.

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1: Niggas got me fucked up. 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
1: Why these niggas talking?

0: Some sprint like they what? What? 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
1: Man, them niggas got me. 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

0: Northside Long Beach?
1: Yeah. As a shorty playing in the front yard of the crib, I fell down and I bumped my head. 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

0: Indecent is indecent as all hell. 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
1: Kill them all with
0: this flippity, gibbity, hibbity, hip hop. You don't really want to get into a piss and match with this rapity rap pack and the Mac in the back of the yak backpack. Rap, rap, yap, yap, yap, giddy, yak, nap. The exact same time I attempt these lyrical acrobat stunts while I'm practicing that, I'll still be able to break a motherfucking table over the back of a couple of faggots and crack it in half. Only realized it was ironic. I was under aftermath after the fact. How could I not blow? All I do is drop F bombs. Feel my wrath of attack. Rappers I have in a rough time period. Here's a maxi pad. It's actually disastrously bad for the whack while the masterfully constructing this masterpiece. Yeah.

0: Robin, what in the fuck are you thinking? Little gay looking boy, so gay I can barely say it with a straight face looking boy. You witnessing a massacre like you're watching a church gathering take place looking boy.
1: Boy, they, that boy's gay, that's all they say looking boy.
0: You get a thumbs up, pat on the back, and a way to go from your label every day looking boy. 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I'ma work for everything I have, never ask nobody for shit, get out my face looking boy. Basically boy, you're never gonna be capable to keeping up with the same pace looking boy, cause

said he looked like a faggot. Mayweather's passing into a man while he played piano. Man, oh man, that was a 24/7 special on the cable channel. So Ray J went straight to the radio station the very next day. Hey, Fab, I'ma kill you. Lyrics coming at you with supersonic.

feel tugging and struggling. 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They're asking me to eliminate some of the women hate, but if you take into consideration the bitter hatred I have, then you may be a little patient and more sympathetic to the situation and understand the discrimination. 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
1: Livication.
0: Another dedication. I'd like to dedicate this song to absolute beginners. 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
2: All right.

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And here's another smoking jammy, Say a Little Prayer.

0: motherfucker.
1: Where your man at, dog? What's going on, man?
2: Look, he gonna be here, right? He ain't even really my man. It's Tomix, man. Where you at, Tomix?
3: Yeah, man, he gonna be here. He's a cool
2: okay? You hear what he said?
1: Come on, man, come on.
2: Why you so nervous, right? All right, listen, let me explain something to you. Let me explain something to you. Tomix my man, okay? You my man. That makes you Tomix, man. So what he says goes, man. Stop
1: man, I don't even know his man. Like
3: yo, I said he gonna be here.
2: Why you bugging though, man? She ain't even bugging. Look
1: man.
2: At her. She relaxed. She tripped too much.
1: Look at where we at, man.
2: Look. Here we come right now. Look. Here we come right now. Is he fat?
3: Yeah, man. This is a big dude with big money.
2: Please, him Trigger. He's coming, man.
1: There he'll be in. It's crazy, man.
2: This money, man. What's happening? You got the money?
4: Yeah.
2: That's what I'm talking about. This all the money?
4: This all I thought was investment for me, dog.
2: What you got? You got more money? Pull the money out. Give me the damn money, man. What's happening here, man? What's up?
1: What's up with these sirens, dog? Man, what's going on?
4: I'm hearing sirens, man. What three sirens do you feel like that?
1: Do I hear sirens?
2: I'm hearing sirens.
1: What's going on, man?
2: You hear no sirens? You don't hear no sirens?
4: I don't hear no sirens.
2: Yo,
4: what's up?
2: What's up?
4: What's up? What's up? What's
2: up? What's up? What's up? What's up? What's up? What's up? What's up? What's up? What's up? What's up? What's up? What's up? What's up? What's up? What's up? What's up? What's up? What's up? What's up? What's up? What's up? What's up? What's up? What's up? What's up? What's up? What's up? What's up? What's up? What's up? What's up? What's up? What's up? What's up? What's up? What's up? What's up? What's up? What's up? What's up? What's up? What's up? What's up? What's up? What's up? What's up? What's up? What's up? What's up? What's up? What's up? What's up? What's up? What's up? What's up? What's up? What's up? What's up? What's up? What's up? What's up? What's up? What's up? What's up? What's up? What's up? What's up? What's up? What's up? What's up? What's up? What's up? What's up? What's up? What's up? What's up? What's up? What's up? What's up? What's up? What's up? What's up? What's up? What's up? What's up? What's up? What's up? What's up? What's up? What's up? What's up? What's up? What's up? What's up? What's up? What

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Hit the music, baby, cut it down. Hit a doobie while you do me indubitably. I feel like I'm a bust now. I feel like a bust down. When I shine bright, blind niggas is up now. 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

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Just a bunch of dead bodies in the street camping. A bunch of lost souls on their feet standing. 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You supposed to be my father, bro, I need answers. 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

But if you took Emmett Till, at least take Dylan Roof, at least take James Holmes. I ain't even mad at that. Just bring back Whitney and give us Michael Jackson back. Fez want me and then slam it down. Ain't no justice for Sandra Bland. We up like a ceiling fan. Lord, if you listen, I'm just looking for a hand in hand. Take out the

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I don't go to church cause I'm afraid of being judged. I've been staring at the ceiling as a line bet. Watching niggas follow trends like Simon says. I pray you give us back the real ones and try again. Or maybe take them niggas that deserve to die instead. Tommy Lauren run a mouth and then she get defensive. Lauren Ingram laughing at death and disrespecting. I really feel like you should teach them stupid hoes a lesson. Either that or give us back somebody who deserved the blessings. I left out a bunch of names that I forgot to mention. Cost too much to pay attention and it got expensive. Father, forgive me for I know not what I do. And now I'm reaching out to you hoping you hear me and return the message. I know that you got a back and that you're not against us. Or maybe you just love us so you're doing shit to test us. I just kinda thought that you would do more to protect us. They say the good die young and I ain't on a guest list. I've been drinking, Lord, forgive me as my blood racing. I don't know what I'm thinking, I'm just frustrated. I don't mean to question you, I'm just confused. I don't know what else to do, I've been patient and it sucks waiting. Took my mans from me, that forever hurts. But putting the blame on you, that'd never work. I know this ain't your fault, it's the devil's work. Devil's work.

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1: 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They don't wanna see little baby with the Barbie.
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0: What the hell is wrong with that dressing room? 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

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I write about things that I'm actually dealing with. Something that I'm actually experiencing. This is real for me. Like, this is something that personally helps me as well. I'm not confused about who gave me the gift. God gave me the gift and he gave me the ability to do this, and he also gave me this as an outlet. And that's what music is for me. When I feel something, whether it's anger, it's a passion about something, a frustration, like, this is where I go. That's the whole NF Real Music thing, man. This is real for me. I need this. 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
2: Here's the opposite. 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
1: Right.
2: That's

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0: Forced on, look at life different. 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
1: Yeah, this the Poochies.
2: Yeah.
1: This happens on the block.
2: You wanna be a cowboy?
1: Every day.
2: Hey, Mike, get your guns and meet me in the back right now.
1: Olehi. 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
1: Yo, now you gonna storm me from the top? Listen, shout out Harlem, man. Shout out ASAP Rocky, man. Aug in the building, man. What's good? Is that potato salad? 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
2: You coming over tonight?
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1: Babe, I gotta go now.
2: Okay, but before you go, I got a question to ask you.

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1: Nah, I don't think that's such a good idea, but I do want to say thank you. You helped me grow.
2: 95 Beat. 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

0: Hey, yeah. 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Let me hear y'all say all right. All right. It's how it's going down. I want y'all to help me out with this next tune. It's a new joint, you know what I'm saying? We never performed it before. So I want to see how I can get the crowd participation joint down, you know what I mean? Because we don't even got my man who really sing the chorus, but we're going to try to do it like this. Y'all got to be right on my ass. Repeat after me.
1: Pause.
0: And I say, stay cool.
1: Pause.
0: Stay cool.
1: Pause.
0: Stay cool. Hey, let me go there like this. Stay cool, motherfuckers. Y'all know the rules. Then we're going to go, stay cool. Stay cool.
1: Stay cool.
0: Yeah, I hope y'all can get it, man. Yeah, y'all gotta be right on it.
2: I'ma go stupid on this PIB. I'm in Miami, I'm in the water. Bad bitch booty hanging off of the jet ski. I turned the camera.

we just do the circles. 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Put him on the fraud, he was scared, he ain't wanna risk it. It's a competition.

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And here's another smoking jammy, Say a Little Prayer.

0: Yeah. Okay, I got a dedication.
1: Livication.
0: Another dedication. I'd like to dedicate this song to absolute beginners. They've been playing shows with us and nice guys. Nice bunch of kids. So this is for absolute beginners.
2: All right.

0: wanna see a nigga backwards, don't you? Hey, Dad, how come we don't rap our pro tools? Smash these vocals and do a performance. But we in a van and he in a tour bus. You don't want my autograph, you's a liar. And I'm swift.
1: Oh, I thought you were conniving.
0: What the hell is wrong with that dressing room? Cause I should've looking smaller than a decimal. 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

0: sick of this group. Time for me to go solo and make some loot. 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Slip me some crack. Lose Yourself video, I was in the back. Superman video, I was in the back. For the media, I got some suggestions. Fuck Marshall, ask us the questions like who is D12, how we get started.
1: But what about Eminem?
0: Bitch, are you retarded? Anyway, I'm the popperest guy in the group. Big ass stomach, bitches think I'm cute. 50 told me do sit-ups to get buff.

to tag him down and tie him up and try to wrap no fucking cord around his neck. 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
1: Yo, what's up, Scott LaRock?
2: Yo, man, we chillin', this Funky Fresh Jam. I wanna tell you a little something about us. We're the Boogie Down Production crew. And due to the fact that no one outside there knew what time it was,